0: 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Patient update.
1: We have a 45-year-old female. She's complained with COPD exacerbation upon getting her to the gurney. She began some strange movements. Vital signs are still what they were when they arrived. I can update you more when you get here.
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0: 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Engine 1 will be command. Just reading the update. 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

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We've got no response at the door at Unit 131, but we've got confirmation that there is no gas on scene and we're not smelling anything.

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0: Call back from South Sound. They just got a notification from ASAP to PSAP that it was a false alarm. You guys can cancel.
1: Reese, we just made contact with the homeowner and they said the same. We'll be going AOR here in a second.
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Engine 9, Channel A2, BLS, breathing problem, 4826, North 7th Street, time 1857.

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Big four from UMass one. Big four. I'm on scene down here in the sound report. Do you have any additional needs for equipment while I'm down here? Just your ultrasound. 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

Engine 12, channel A2, BLS, bleeding problem, BJ's Bingo, 4411, Pacific Highway East, Engine 12, channel A2, BLS, bleeding problem, BJ's Bingo, 4411, Pacific Highway East, time 2049.

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3: 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A2, channel A2, BLS, cardiac issue, taxi to replace, 3740, South G, as in Gulf Street, Unit 307, time 2109.

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Engine 16, channel A2, BLS, breathing problem, 8423, South 16th Street. Time 2348.

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0: come in just 15 on Chain of Command. This is going to be east of Portland on 72nd. We got one patient sitting on the ground conscious. Engine 15 will be out investigating other units continuing.
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0: 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We are on scene at 815 North 5th Street at a 50 by 50, three-story wood frame, multifamily residential structure. One resident outside, alarm sounding. Engine 4 will be investigating. 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
0: 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Engine 4 is on scene at 815 North 5th Street at a 50 by 50, three-story wood frame, multi-resident structure, alarm sounding, one resident outside. Engine 4 will be investigating all other incoming units. 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
0: Medic 2, we've got a 70s female, last known well, approximately 10:30. Now only a grimace to painful stimuli. That sounds like she had a fall on the way to the room. Vitals are within normal limits. Dexy, 260s. We're kind of sorting through some discharge paperwork from recent hospital stay.
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Gurney to Tacoma. Battalion 2. Call back from PD stating you guys are cleared to go in. Battalion 2 received, clear to go in. 0345.

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Engine 17, channel A2, initial report of seizure. Have a near transitional care of PS 630, South Pearl Street, Unit 317. Engine 17, channel A2, initial report of seizure. Have a near transitional care of PS 630, South Pearl Street, Unit 317, time 8:54.

Medic 1, Channel A2, ALS, seizure, Avenir Transitional Care of PS, 630, South Pearl Street, Unit 317. 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

Engine 8, Ladder 1, and Battalion 3, Channel A3, BLS, Motor Vehicle Accident, Northbound Interstate 5 at City Center, Engine 8, Ladder 1, and Battalion 3, Channel A3, BLS, Motor Vehicle Accident, Northbound Interstate 5 at City Center, Time 9:20.

0: Tacoma from 86. Is best access from 56 or 38?
1: Unknown, 86. They just stated northbound I-5 at City Center.
0: 86.

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Trying to decipher the notes. The accident is exiting city center from northbound.

0: Battalion 3 is on scene and command at northbound I-5. This would be the city center exit off of I-5. We have two cars on their wheels. All patients have self-extricated. Battalion 3 is going to investigate. 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Engine A on your arrival. 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
1: Battalion 3, switch channel A3. 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Engine 8, block, patient care. 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

0: Come in, Engine 8. 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

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Allergic reaction. Baker Middle School. 8001. South J Street. Aid. 6. Channel A2. 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Allergic reaction. 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

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Bleeding problem. Willow Green Village Apartments. 6527. 20th Street East. Unit 2. Aid. 3. Channel A2. BLF. Bleeding problem. Willow Green Village Apartments. 6527. 20th Street East. 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
1: Medic 4, engine 13. 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You'll get some access for this environmental learning center. It's going to be just pull right in front of engine 13. 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Take your right through the environmental learning center. Medic 4 received. We're still a couple minutes out. 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Medic 4 received, AOR.
0: Engine 13 from Medic 1, did you have traffic for ALS transport?
1: Medic 1 from Engine 13, that's affirmative. I'm going to have 13.
0: Engine 13 from Medic 1, you're unreadable. 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

0: 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Engine 13 relayed to us that best access is going to be directly in front of Engine 13 and then up the ramp to gain access to the patient.
1: Medic 1 received. Thank you.
2: Medic 1 from Engine 13. Can you hear me?
1: Yes, Medic 1 can hear you, Engine 13. Go ahead.
2: We had shoddy reception where we're at, trying to get a hold of it. Best location right now would be in full in front of Engine 13. You'll come out. You'll see them signs directing you to the Environmental Center. There's about a 200-meter ramp, and then there'll be some people inside the building to escort you in. As of right now, the patient is conscious, talking. We might be canceling you here, so we're still assessing.
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2: Injury, Bluebird Apartment, it's in Bravo, 1717, South 84th Street, Unit B, is in Bravo 29, 8-2, Channel A2, BLS. 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

Engine 9, Ladder 3, and Battalion 2, Channel A3, Automatic Commercial Fire Alarm, Washington Elementary School, 2615, North Adams Street, Engine 9, Ladder 3. Fire Alarm, Washington Elementary School, 2615, North Adams Street, Time 1434.

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0: I had a freak on scene command at 2615 North Adams, Washington Elementary. We've got no one evacuating. Alarm does not appear to be sounding at this time. Ladders will be investigating. All other units stand by on arrival.
1: 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Other units stand by on arrival. 1437.

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1: We have a two-car MVA, we have a pickup truck on its side. It appears all people are out of the vehicles. Engine 10 will be investigating on patient care. 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
2: 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Engine 10 on scene. Two-car MVA, one pickup on its side. Engine 10 is investigating in patient care. 1444.

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4: Aid 6, Channel A2, BLS, motor vehicle accident, Tacoma Mall Boulevard and South 74th Street. Aid 6, Channel A2, BLS, motor vehicle accident, Tacoma Mall Boulevard and South 74th Street. 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

0: 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Medic 4, Engine 1's on the scene with 74 female reporting 3 out of 10 chest pain. Had a near syncopal event at this facility and recent diagnosis of a saddle embolism. Last set of vitals, BP 112, 70, pulse 62, 99 on room air, DEXI 108.
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0: come into 13's on scene at 5340. North Bristol, we have a 300 by 300, three-story multifamily elderly living. Nothing showing, no alarm sounding. We are being greeted by some maintenance staff. Engine 13 will be investigating. Ladder 3 prepared to come up to assist.
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